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1: Who is to be magnified? He is wonderful. He is counselor. He is the Prince of Peace and the eternal Rock of Ages. He is the King of all glory, the mighty God. He is the King of all kings and the Lord of lords. He is the Lord of hosts, the lily of the valley. He is our healer, our deliverer, our provider, our creator, our porter, our daystar, our cornerstone. He is the prophet of all prophets, the savior of saviors. He is I am that I am, the wisdom of God. He is the head of the church, the governor over our life. He is the righteous judge. He is the protector, the rock of offense. He is our shield. He is our merciful God. He is our gracious God, faithful God, giver, victorious in holiness, consuming fire. The God who is El Elyon, Jehovah Rapha, Jehovah Raphael, Jehovah Jireh. He is El Gibor, Jehovah Shammah, Jehovah Shalom, El Olam, our defender, our comforter, the Trinity in council. You ought to magnify him because he's our instructor, he's our teacher, he's our inspirer, he's our reminder, invisible God, hope of glory, Lion of Judah, Root of Jesse, Man of War, Lamb of God, Sustainer, Convincer, Light of the World, Restorer, Silencer, Proclaimer. He's the Father of the fatherless, Husband of the widow. He's the Smith of heaven. He's the way, the truth, the life, the bread of life. Alagada ina, alawo tele oun. 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Are elomi. He's the bread of life. He's the breadwinner, the champion of champions, the winner of winners, the composer, the author, the finisher, our glorious God. He is holiness. He is faithful. The sleepless God, ancient of days, ageless God, eternal God, excellent God, powerful God, leader of leaders, chief inventor, convener, compassionate God. He is the worthy King, our overseer, our molder, our shaper, our breaker, praiseworthy God, helper, the richer than all the richest, the older than all the oldest, the trustworthy God, the arranger, master builder, master planner, master minder. He's the relentless God. He's the voice of the hope. He's the beautiful God, Alpha and Omega, game changer, our refuge, our fortress, our buckler, our banner, our strong tower, unchanging changer, Rose of Sharon, all in all, pillar of our lives. He's the firstborn. He's the lamb that was slain. He's the glorious lifter of our heads. He's the word of God, our advocate, our priest, bishop of our souls, high and lifted up, almighty, our best friend, on time God, Lion of Judah, omnipotent, omnipresent, omniscient. He's the unquenching fire, the awesome God. We salute His Excellency. He's the battle stopper, unquestionable God, Jehovah Sikenu, mighty one in battle, glorious in holiness, fearful in praises, mighty man of valor, miracle worker, Rock of Ages, merciful
0: this
1: God.
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1: And yet, see, we are.

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1: On our call. 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

I'm not going to be able to do it.

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blessed Jehovah God for the gift of life, for the opportunity to be in His presence. 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
1: But the hour cometh, and now is, when the true worshippers shall worship the Father in spirit and in truth. 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
1: I am a man. I am a man. I am a man. I am a man. I am a man. I am a man. I am a man. I am a man. I am a man. I am a man. I am a man. I am a man. I am a man. I am a man. I am a man. I am a man. I am a man. I am a man. I am a man. I am a man. I am a man. I am a man. I am a man. I am a man. I am a man. I am a man. I am a man. I am a man. I am a man. I am a man. I am a man. I am a man. I am a man. I am a man. I am a man. I am a man. I am a man. I am a man. I am a man. I am a man. I am a man. I am a man. I am a man. I am a man. I am a man. I am a man. I am a man. I am a man. I am a man. I am a man. I am a man. I am a man. I am a man. I am a man. I am a man. I am a man. I am a man. I am a man. I am a man. I am a man. I am a man. I am a man. I am a man. I am a man. I am a man. I am a man. I am a man. I am a man. I am a man. I am a man. I am a man. I am a man. I am a man. I am a man. I am a man. I am a

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Come on, somebody lift up your voice. The book of Isaiah says, in the book of Isaiah chapter 60 verse 22, it says, the little shall become great and the smallest a great nation. 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Whatever that is little in your life, be it your finances, be it anything, I prophesy in the name of Jesus Christ, the Son of the living God, that as you worship, it shall become great. 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It shall multiply in the name of Jesus, the Son of the living God. Lift up your hands in the presence of God.

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Now from Ubana and Sotana and Puno. A Yabana, I see a from Ubano. Nanny Pat and himself from Ubano of a book, yeah. Now, so I never been doing it. I'm a from Ubano, the Huyama, I didn't quite yes. I'm our Henny Yas who fell from Ubano, so I didn't hear Yama, I can see, I can see the other. What a force, and then when it does was Saka when it penned the swan. When it does one year, Rade, a Radibe San on a Bentua film Puncha Biaramo, a Mania Biara, how Biara Dawson, Sir Radia San Media, Radibe San also. So the four baby, a minimum man in Mampo Yada, our hope Nanso, now Radibe Famu said, Yeah, met me a dear dance Yamon was a for Radi. Now Radia the Casema Mena, or the four who saw Radibe Amati. Yahya chose 71. Lies us, we, oh, dinner nine. Now, so I pray us to draw on mono. Mata catcher Jesus said, and Randy Wahan man can realize us, Uncle Wem. Now, so I radia Henya, Mata Kayano. Say, Randy Timmy and Lies us through a woman's ham and a bell comedia. Send then a woman who ever penny swan. 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
1: 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We serve a sovereign God. He's the God that we serve. He's got the whole world in his hand. And he is the reason for this season. 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Give the Lord a hand of praise tonight. 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I want to hear you. 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

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That covenant is being established from today. And because of that covenant, a new thing is about to happen in your life. Receive it.

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But God said unto Abraham, but Abraham, fear not. 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I am a covenant keeping God. Therefore, whatever I say will come to pass. 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Therefore, I am prophesying to your life that every prophetic word that God has said about your life shall come to pass.

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Anywhere that God has said about your life is coming to pass. You shall never be put to shame. 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Receive strength to conceive. Receive divine ability to produce seed. 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

Αβραχή πήγω!